hair stop growing? Or is it me? Our car failed a couple times. He's probably sick of me. He said go easy on yourself, but what does that even mean? Sounds like good advice, but

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1: These records were successful.
0: ¿Qué no utilizó?
1: And produced considerable results.
2: Es buena, buena, buena.
1: But the funds have been spent.
0: A ver, no,
1: and very well
2: a ver, a ver, a ver.
1: And for this reason,
2: uy, chico, uy, chico.
1: A new, unique record.
2: No arranca, no arranca.